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6: Moose weather.
7: Partly cloudy and chance of showers tonight with a low of 12. Mainly cloudy tomorrow, chance of showers and a high of 19.
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9: Moose weather. Partly cloudy and chance of showers tonight with a low of 12. Mainly cloudy tomorrow, chance of showers and a high of 19.
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6: Moose weather.
7: Partly cloudy and chance of showers tonight with a low of 12. Mainly cloudy tomorrow, chance of showers and a high of 19.
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6: Weather. Partly cloudy and chance of showers tonight with a low of 12. Mainly cloudy tomorrow, chance of showers and a high of 19.
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2: Moose Weather.
3: Partly cloudy and chance of showers tonight with a low of 12. Mainly cloudy tomorrow, chance of showers and a high of 19.
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3: Moose weather. Partly cloudy and chance of showers tonight with a low of 12. Mainly cloudy tomorrow, chance of showers and a high of 19.
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2: Moose Weather.
3: Partly cloudy and chance of showers tonight with a low of 12. Mainly cloudy tomorrow, chance of showers and a high of 19.
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1: Partly cloudy and chance of showers tonight with a low of 12. Mainly cloudy tomorrow, chance of showers and a high of 19.
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5: Ah, dirty. Nasty. Nasty. Yeah. Too dirty to clean my act up. Yeah. If you ain't dirty, you ain't.

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But I understand why. See, it's burning me to hold on to this. I know this is something I gotta do, but that don't mean I want to. What I'm trying to say is that

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1: 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The final days begin June 17th. How's Lighting, 1267 Fisher Street in North Bay.
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I blasted off the planet, rock to cause catastrophe, and it matters more because I had it. Now I had, I thought about wreaking havoc on an opposition, kind of shocking, they want a static with precision, I'm automatic, quarterback, I ain't talking second, pack it up on

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1: Good morning, I'm Stevon Cyrus. 17 health science educators from across the North, including a few from our area, are being recognized by the Northern Ontario School of Medicine University. NOSLM's Health Science Preceptor Awards honor those who are educating the next generation of health science professionals. Locals recognized include physiotherapist Aubrey Anaki and occupational therapist Monique Jardin, both in North Bay, along with West Nipissing physiotherapist Riley Waugh. An award ceremony was held Friday in Sudbury. The Council of Chief Medical Officers of Health says substance-related deaths and harms dropped 23% last year in Canada compared to 2024. However, there were just over 5,600 deaths, which they say is unacceptably high and averages 15 a day. Officials also say deaths continue to remain higher than pre-COVID-19 pandemic levels, which some areas are still experiencing increases in harm or no changes from previous years. Factors for the national decline include shifts in the unregulated illegal drug supply, harm reduction measures, including wider access to naloxone, and a smaller population at risk of overdose. Canada Mortgage and Housing says the six-month trend in housing starts was virtually flat in May. Officials say there was a slight increase of 0.5% to just over 258,000 units. They also say actual monthly housing starts were down 5.2% year over year in centers with a population of 10,000 or more. Year-to-date figures are up 3% compared to the first 5 months of 2025. They were driven by higher starts in British Columbia and Ontario, outweighing year-over-year decreases in the prairies.
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1: Out of the world of sports, as Team Canada prepares for its FIFA World Cup match on Thursday against Qatar in Vancouver, it looks like Team Captain Alphonso Davies, who's attempting to return from a succession of hamstring and muscle strains, almost certainly won't play. Davies' trade yesterday still under return-to-play protocols, the least intensive of the modified programs for injured players. Observers say that until Davies resumes training without restrictions, he's unlikely to be ready to return to play on Thursday.
0: Moose weather.
1: Mainly sunny this morning with a high of 13, mainly sunny to the afternoon and evening with a high of 22, and overnight partly cloudy with a low of 13.

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22: Moose weather.
23: Mainly sunny this morning with a high of 13. Mainly sunny to the afternoon and evening with a high of 22. And overnight partly cloudy with a low of 13.

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1: Good morning, I'm Stevan Cyrus. $15,000 in provincial funding is supporting local efforts to stop the spread of harmful invasive species. MPP Vic Fedeli announced the money to support a Nipissing First Nation project involving Japanese knotweed in the community. He says by removing the invasive knotweed and planting new healthy species, the project will help revive the affected area. Nearly 60 boats took part in the 64-kilometer Mattawa River canoe race last weekend. The Conservation Authority says another five took the shorter 13-kilometer course. They say despite the challenging high winds on the water, the 48th annual event saw exceptional paddling, camaraderie, and record-breaking performances. New records were set in stand-up paddleboard, along with the C1 Stock Open, women's and mixed events. A duo from Sarnia and Strathoy were the overall winners, claiming first in the Pro C2 men's category. Along with local paddlers, many competitors came from across Ontario and a few from Quebec for the race.
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1: And in the world of sports, Toronto Blue Jays beat the Boston Red Sox 6-1 last night. Jays starter Dylan Cease pitched five scoreless innings, allowing four hits and four walks while striking out seven. Davis Schneider and Andreas Giménez hit back-to-back home runs, while George Springer added the 300th homer of his career. And in WNBA last night, the Indiana Fever defeated the Toronto Tempo 113-91.
0: Moose weather.
1: Mainly sunny this morning with a high of 13, mainly sunny to the afternoon and evening with a high of 22, and overnight partly cloudy with a low of 13.
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7: 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Welcome back. I'm Stevon. I hope you're having a good one. It is 6:40, and we are going to have ourselves an awesome show today, talking a little bit about graduation. So sit back, relax, and enjoy, because I got you covered with the content and the music. So be sure to stick around, because our drive starts now. 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

0: Feeling Good by Red for sure here on 99.3 Moose FM, West Nipissing's best music. Welcome back. I'm Stevon. I hope you're having a good one. It is 6:46 as we continue on, and I want to know, since we're midway through the week, how is everything going? How are you feeling? Just in general, a quick little check-in to make sure you're feeling all right. You're doing well. I'm okay. Could be sleeping better, but you know, that's par for the course for me. The unfortunate back end of being a night owl is not being able to sleep well. But let me know your thoughts. Hopefully you've been having a better sleep pattern than me. Let me know how you're feeling midweek via the text line at 705-753-1400, or let me know over on Facebook.
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0: Weather. Chance to shower this morning with a high of 14. A risk of thunderstorm into the afternoon with a high of 20. A few showers into the evening with a high of 20. And overnight rain with a low of 14.
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Willow by Taylor Swift here on 99.3 Moose FM, West Devon Sings Best Music. Welcome back. I'm Stevon. I hope you're having a good one. It is 6:56 as we continue on, and I want to let you know a few things that are coming up here. First off, I want to let you know that we have giveaways coming up in the next few hours. You're going to want to stay tuned to the Facebook page so you can comment for your chance to win some monster truck tickets coming up on June 21st. I have an interview at around 10, so we'll try and get that interview up by the end of the week. So let me know how everything is going other than that over on the Facebook page at 99.3 Moose FM CFSF or search 993 Moose FM CFSF. And when we come back, we'll start to dive deep into some awesome stuff when it surrounds graduation. So be sure to stick around.

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1: Good morning, I'm Stevon Cyrus. 17 health science educators from across the north, including a few from our area, are being recognized by the Northern Ontario School of Medicine University. NOSLM's Health Science Preceptor Awards honor those who are educating the next generation of health science professionals. Locals recognized include physiotherapist Aubrey Anaki and occupational therapist Monique Jardin, both in North Bay, along with West Nipissing physiotherapist Riley Waugh. An award ceremony was held Friday in Sudbury. The Council of Chief Medical Officers of Health says substance-related deaths and harms dropped 23% last year in Canada compared to 2024. However, there were just over 5,600 deaths, which they say is unacceptably high and averages 15 a day. Officials also say deaths continue to remain higher than pre-COVID-19 pandemic levels, which some areas are still experiencing increases in harm or no changes from previous years. Factors for the national decline include shifts in the unregulated illegal drug supply, harm reduction measures, including wider access to naloxone, and a smaller population at risk of overdose. Canada Mortgage and Housing says the six-month trend in housing starts was virtually flat in May. Officials say there was a slight increase of 0.5% to just over 258,000 units. They also say actual monthly housing starts were down 5.2% year-over-year in centers with a population of 10,000 or more. Year-to-date figures are up 3% compared to the first 5 months of 2025. They were driven by higher starts in British Columbia and Ontario, outweighing year-over-year decreases in the prairies.
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3: After 40 years, Murray and Kathy Howe are turning off the lights. The final days begin June 17th. Howe's Lighting, 1267 Fisher Street in North Bay.
1: And in the world of sports, Toronto Blue Jays beat the Boston Red Sox 6-1 last night. Jays starter Dylan Cease pitched 5 scoreless innings, allowing 4 hits and 4 walks while striking out 7. Davis Schneider and Andreas Giménez hit back-to-back home runs, while George Springer added the 300th homer of his career. And in WNBA last night, the Indiana Fever defeated the Toronto Tempo 113-91. Chance to shower this morning with a high of 14. Risk of thunderstorm into the afternoon with a high of 20. A few showers into the evening with a high of 20. And overnight rain with a low of 14.
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16: Moose weather.
0: Chance to shower this morning with a high of 14. A risk of thunderstorm into the afternoon with a high of 20. A few showers into the evening with a high of 20. And overnight rain with a low of 14.
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1: Good morning, I'm Stevan Cyrus. $15,000 in provincial funding is supporting local efforts to stop the spread of harmful invasive species. MPP Vic Fidelli announced the money to support a Nipissing First Nation project involving Japanese knotweed in the community. He says by removing the invasive knotweed and planting new healthy species, the project will help revive the affected area. Nearly 60 boats took part in the 64-kilometer Mattawa River canoe race last weekend. The Conservation Authority says another five took the shorter 13-kilometer course. They say despite the challenging high winds on the water, the 48th annual event saw exceptional paddling, camaraderie, and record-breaking performances. New records were set in stand-up paddleboard, along with the C1 Stock Open, women's and mixed events. A duo from Sarnia and Strathoy were the overall winners, claiming first in the Pro C2 men's category. Along with local paddlers, many competitors came from across Ontario and a few from Quebec for the race.
2: Sign up for daily and weekly news alerts at MyWestNipissingNow.com.
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1: And in the world of sports, Toronto Blue Jays beat the Boston Red Sox 6-1 last night. Jays starter Dylan Cease pitched 5 scoreless innings, allowing 4 hits and 4 walks while striking out 7. David Schneider and Andreas Giménez hit back-to-back home runs, while George Springer added the 300th homer of his career. And in WNBA last night, the Indiana Fever defeated the Toronto Tempo 113-91. Chance to shower this morning with a high of 14. A risk of thunderstorm into the afternoon with a high of 20. A few showers into the evening with a high of 20. And overnight rain with a low of 14.
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0: Time Machine by Talk here on 99.3 Moose FM, West Nipissing's best music. Welcome back. I'm Stevon. I hope you're having a good one. It is 7:38 as we continue on with the show. And I want to know some of your favorite memories from graduation. Whether it be high school, whether it be college, which one do you look on back more fondly? Here's the thing. I actually loved both graduations. They're long. Very long, very formulaic, but I mean, with my best friends before we kind of all split off for college, because look, we're all going to go into different programs, our schedules aren't going to be the same, but thankfully we were all kind of in the same vicinity, so we could still hang out in college, but there's something special about going wrapping things up with your best mates in high school, getting those photos. I have those photos somewhere, actually. I'll see if I can post it today when I go home a little bit later. But, man, just remembering the good times throughout high school. And college graduation was great, too, because, you know, you're at the end of what you set out to do, right? Hopefully, a lot of you have the opportunity to choose your program that you wanted to go into because you were interested in it. And, you know, I got to finish it. I got to do radio work for 2 years. I got 2 awards, one for each year. I felt like I accomplished a lot in high school and college. So that graduation felt very satisfying as well. But let me know your thoughts ultimately. What do you remember from your graduations, whether it be college, whether it be high school, university, whichever one it might be, let me know via the text line at 705-753-1400 or let me know over on Facebook.
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0: Good time. I'm Max Parker here on 99.3 Moose FM, West Nipissing's best music. I'm Stevon. I hope you're having a good one. It is 7:49, and coming up next, it's the 8 o'clock hour. We'll be talking a little bit more about some of the things surrounding graduation. So be sure to stick around. It's going to be a fun one.
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6: Weather.
0: Chance to shower this morning with a high of 14. A risk of thunderstorm into the afternoon with a high of 20. A few showers into the evening with a high of 20. And overnight rain with a low of 14.
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1: Good morning, I'm Stevan Cyrus. $15,000 in provincial funding is supporting local efforts to stop the spread of harmful invasive species. MPP Vic Fidelli announced the money to support a Nipissing First Nation project involving Japanese knotweed in the community. He says by removing the invasive knotweed and planting new healthy species, the project will help revive the affected area. Nearly 60 boats took part in the 64-kilometer Mattawa River canoe race last weekend. The Conservation Authority says another five took the shorter 13-kilometer course. They say despite the challenging high winds on the water, the 48th annual event saw exceptional paddling, camaraderie, and record-breaking performances. New records were set in stand-up paddleboard, along with the C1 Stock Open, women's and mixed events. A duo from Sarnia and Strathoy were the overall winners, claiming first in the Pro C2 men's category. Along with local paddlers, many competitors came from across Ontario and a few from Quebec for the race. Prime Minister Mark Carney says he's seen the U.S.-Iran peace agreement and calls it a game changer. The comments came during an interview with CNN at the G7 summit in France. He says it's a well-structured cessation of hostilities, adding it sets out a series of conditions and what will happen when they're fulfilled. Carney adds it's a game changer in that it also allows them to step back and look at the Ukraine situation. The agreement will be formally signed in Switzerland on Friday. Ottawa says over 80 targeted changes to the criminal code on bail and sentencing are now law. Bill C-14, the Bail and Sentencing Reform Act, received royal assent on Monday. The federal government says sweeping reforms make bail laws stricter for violent and organized crime, home invasion, car theft, and human trafficking. There are also tougher sentencing laws, meaning people convicted of serious crimes like violent auto theft and break and enter, extortion, and arson may spend more time in prison. The charge will come into force after 30 days.
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1: And in the world of sports, Toronto Blue Jays beat the Boston Red Sox 6-1 last night. Jays starter Dylan Cease pitched 5 scoreless innings, allowing 4 hits and 4 walks while striking out 7. Davis Schneider and Andreas Giménez hit back-to-back home runs, while George Springer added the 300th homer of his career. And in WNBA last night, the Indiana Fever defeated the Toronto Tempo 113-91.
0: Weather.
1: Chance to shower this morning with a high of 14. Risk of thunderstorm into the afternoon with a high of 20. A few showers into the evening with a high of 20. And overnight rain with a low of 14.
2: So, I got nothing clever to say. 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
2: 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Welcome back. I'm Stevon. I hope you're having a good one. It is 8:10 as we continue on. And one of the things I want to talk about this hour is essentially, are you still close or in contact with your friends since graduating high school and or college? Is that something that you get the opportunity to do, still hang out once a month, every other month, because you've all went your separate ways as adults? It's harder, especially after college, to be able to do that. So let me know your thoughts on that. Have you been able to keep in contact with some of your best friends from high school and or college? Let me know via the text line, 705-753-1400, or let me know over on Facebook. Up next, Can I Need by Olivia Dean on Moose FM.

0: Music by Madonna here on 99.3 Moose FM, West Nipissing's best music. Welcome back. I'm Stevon. I hope you're having a good one. It's 8:18 as we continue on with this show. 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
0: Chance to shower this morning with a high of 14. A risk of thunderstorm into the afternoon with a high of 20. A few showers into the evening with a high of 20. And overnight rain with a low of 14.
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1: Good morning, I'm Stevan Cyrus. $15,000 in provincial funding is supporting local efforts to stop the spread of harmful invasive species. MPP Vic Fidelli announced the money to support a Nipissing First Nation project involving Japanese knotweed in the community. He says by removing the invasive knotweed and planting new healthy species, the project will help revive the affected area. Nearly 60 boats took part in the 64-kilometer Mattawa River canoe race last weekend. The Conservation Authority says another five took the shorter 13-kilometer course. They say despite the challenging high winds on the water, the 48th annual event saw exceptional paddling, camaraderie, and record-breaking performances. New records were set in stand-up paddleboard, along with the C1 Stock Open, women's and mixed events. A duo from Sarnia and Strathoy were the overall winners, claiming first in the Pro C2 men's category. Along with local paddlers, many competitors came from across Ontario and a few from Quebec for the race. Prime Minister Mark Carney says he's seen the U.S.-Iran peace agreement and calls it a game changer. The comments came during an interview with CNN at the G7 summit in France. He says it's a well-structured cessation of hostilities, adding it sets out a series of conditions and what will happen when they're fulfilled. Carney adds it's a game changer in that it also allows them to step back and look at the Ukraine situation. The agreement will be formally signed in Switzerland on Friday. Ottawa says over 80 targeted changes to the criminal code on bail and sentencing are now law. Bill C-14, the Bail and Sentencing Reform Act, received royal assent on Monday. The federal government says sweeping reforms make bail laws stricter for violent and organized crime, home invasion, car theft, and human trafficking. There are also tougher sentencing laws, meaning people convicted of serious crimes like violent auto theft and break and enter, extortion, and arson may spend more time in prison. The charge will come into force after 30 days.
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1: And in the world of sports, Toronto Blue Jays beat the Boston Red Sox 6-1 last night. Jays starter Dylan Cease pitched 5 scoreless innings, allowing 4 hits and 4 walks while striking out 7. David Schneider and Andreas Giménez hit back-to-back home runs, while George Springer added the 300th homer of his career. And in WNBA last night, the Indiana Fever defeated the Toronto Tempo 113-91.
0: Moose weather.
1: Chance to shower this morning with a high of 14. Risk of thunderstorm into the afternoon with a high of 20. A few showers into the evening with a high of 20. And overnight rain with a low of 14.
3: How you feeling? 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

0: Fire to the Rain by Adele here on 99.3 Moose FM, West Nipissing's best music. Welcome back. I'm Stevon. I hope you're having a good one. It's 8:43. As we continue on with the show, we have a lot of awesome things that we are going to get to today, but we're continuing to talk about friends, because this is probably one of the hardest things after you graduate, trying to maintain your friendships, and I want to know how that went for you. Now, I'm assuming in this area, especially a few years ago when the paper plant was around here, I believe someone told me it was closer to Levine, and people would just kind of go there and work, or Noelleville, and they would just come back to Sturgeon. I would assume, you know, in a town like this at that time, you know, you weren't necessarily going far because that was your job right out of high school for a lot of people. I heard it really did employ a ton of people here in town. But I want to know from your perspective, maybe that's not the field that you chose to go into. Maybe you decided to branch out and go to Toronto or potentially another province to do your education. Did you still have an opportunity to have those friendships near and dear to you? For a while, yes, but now we're in our 30s. It's a lot harder to catch up with one another. I mean, I know my friends who are closer to one another do hang out quite a bit. Unfortunately, I'm like 3.5 hours away. So it's like, maybe I have like 5 opportunities to go back home a year, like every other month, maybe. So I don't really get that opportunity as much to hang out with them anymore, but you know, hopefully continue to make new friends, have some fun. So yeah, you know, you gotta do what you gotta do. When you get older, you can't expect to continue to hang out with your friends unless you have some sort of successful band or business. It's gonna happen. And you know, you just try to meet up when you can, but let me know your thoughts. Did you try to maintain your friendships out of high school, college? Let me know via the text line at 705-753-1400, or let me know over on Facebook.
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0: 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That is 705-753-0644. 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
1: Moose weather.
0: Chance to shower this morning with a high of 14. A risk of thunderstorm into the afternoon with a high of 20. A few showers into the evening with a high of 20. And overnight rain with a low of 14.
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1: Good morning, I'm Stevon Cyrus. $15,000 in provincial funding is supporting local efforts to stop the spread of harmful invasive species. MPP Vic Fedeli announced the money to support a Nipissing First Nation project involving Japanese knotweed in the community. He says by removing the invasive knotweed and planting new healthy species, the project will help revive the affected area. Nearly 60 boats took part in the 64-kilometer Mattawa River canoe race last weekend. The Conservation Authority says another five took the shorter 13-kilometer course. They say despite the challenging high winds on the water, the 48th annual event saw exceptional paddling, camaraderie, and record-breaking performances. New records were set in stand-up paddleboard, along with the C1 Stock Open, women's and mixed events. A duo from Sarnia and Strathoy were the overall winners, claiming first in the Pro C2 men's category. Along with local paddlers, many competitors came from across Ontario and a few from Quebec for the race. Prime Minister Mark Carney says he's seen the U.S.-Iran peace agreement and calls it a game changer. The comments came during an interview with CNN at the G7 summit in France. He says it's a well-structured cessation of hostilities, adding it sets out a series of conditions and what will happen when they're fulfilled. Carney adds it's a game changer in that it also allows them to step back and look at the Ukraine situation. The agreement will be formally signed in Switzerland on Friday. Ottawa says over 80 targeted changes to the criminal code on bail and sentencing are now law. Bill C-14, the Bail and Sentencing Reform Act, received royal assent on Monday. The federal government says sweeping reforms make bail laws stricter for violent and organized crime, home invasion, car theft, and human trafficking. There are also tougher sentencing laws, meaning people convicted of serious crimes like violent auto theft and break and enter, extortion, and arson may spend more time in prison. The charge will come into force after 30 days.
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1: And in the world of sports, Toronto Blue Jays beat the Boston Red Sox 6-1 last night. Jays starter Dylan Cease pitched 5 scoreless innings, allowing 4 hits and 4 walks while striking out 7. Davis Schneider and Andreas Giménez hit back-to-back home runs, while George Springer added the 300th homer of his career. And in WNBA last night, the Indiana Fever defeated the Toronto Tempo 113-91.
0: Moose weather.
1: Chance to shower this morning with a high of 14. Risk of thunderstorm into the afternoon with a high of 20. A few showers into the evening with a high of 20. And overnight rain with a low of 14.
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2: 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Welcome back. I'm Stefan. I hope you're having a good one. It's 9:10 as we continue on with the show, and we have reached almost the end of our show here in the final hour, and I want to know how your weekly checklist is going. Anything surprising stand out for you so far this week in terms of getting things done? I've had a few setbacks here and there, but I'm hoping to get back into the gym literally later this afternoon. If I have the opportunity to, and just knock out four straight days going all the way up to Saturday. I got to use my extra day there. So let me know your thoughts, big or small. I want to know your accomplishments and how it's been going this week via the text line 705-753-1400, or let me know over on Facebook. Up next, Love Don't Cost a Thing by Jennifer Lopez here on Moose FM.

0: You're Like by Jamie Fine here on 99.3 Moose FM, West Nippa Sings Best Music. Welcome back. I'm Stevon. I hope you're having a good one. It is 9:20 as we continue on. And if you missed the news from today, don't worry. You still have 12, 4, or 5 to hear it. 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
5: 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The final days begin June 17th. Howe's Lighting, 1267 Fisher Street in North Bay.
0: Weather. Chance to shower this morning with a high of 14. A risk of thunderstorm into the afternoon with a high of 20. A few showers into the evening with a high of 20. And overnight rain with a low of 14.
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0: Welcome back to Moose FM. I'm Stevan, and I hope you're having a good one. Now, you might want to interact with the show, but you might not have time to text out exactly what you want to say. Well, here is some good news for you. You can leave us voice notes. That's right, either over on the text line at 705-753-1400 or over on Facebook, you could do so. So if you want to get involved with the show, but maybe you just don't have time to text it out, head over there, keep it PG, of course. And potentially, it could be played on the show. But if you wanted to remain anonymous, you just let me know, and I can relay the message that you want to say.
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0: You Can Have It All by Jordan here on 99.3 Moose FM, West Nipissing's best music. Welcome back. I'm Stevon. I hope you're having a good one. It is 9:43 and we are at the end of our show. I want to thank each and every one of you for taking the time to stop by today. 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You still get a chance to reach out to your friends and have those interactions. What has life been like since graduating, and so much more. So thank you so much for taking the time to listen today. I really do appreciate it. 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
4: Moose weather.
0: Chance to shower this morning with a high of 14. Risk of thunderstorm into the afternoon with a high of 20. A few showers into the evening with a high of 20. And overnight rain with a low of 14.
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5: Moose weather. Mainly sunny this afternoon and evening with a high of 22, partly cloudy overnight with a low of 13, and tomorrow risk of thunderstorm with a high of 19.
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0: Well, it's a day of mixed emotions here at Howe's Lighting and Fan Company. You'll find us over on Fisher Street. This is the final day's retirement closing event. Store's been closed the last couple of days after Murray and Kathy announced that they were retiring 40-plus years in business, and now they're back open. And, of course, everything must go. 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And here's the thing is, Murray and Kathy want to thank you for your years of patronage, and they would love to see you today. 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So that logo that you see over top of the store, Chris designed that many, many, many years ago, and so he was here today. 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It is the final day's retirement closing event. 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
6: Mainly sunny this afternoon and evening with a high of 22, partly cloudy overnight with a low of 13, and tomorrow risk of thunderstorm with a high of 19.
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0: Just over 40 years ago, Murray and Kathy Howe got into the lighting business, and now here we are, four decades later, and they have announced that they are retiring. The final day's retirement closing event is happening here at Howe's Lighting and Fan Company on Fisher Street. The journey began in 1986. Do you remember Living Lighting in Northgate? And then in 96, they moved over to Fisher, to the location that they're in now, the only dedicated lighting showroom north of Toronto. And Murray was telling me a story. When you come over to the store today, look up at the big house sign. That used to be a Pepsi sign. Okay. Remember they had the bottler in the city? Well, Murray bought the old Pepsi sign and they redid it. And that's the house sign that you see over the store here. We've got a great selection of inventory. And of course, it all must sell. And you're looking at half price deals and so much more. We want you to come by. If you need lighting in any room in your house, you're going to find it here. And also wish Murray and Kathy all the best as they get set for retirement. It's the final day's retirement closing event happening right here at Howe's Lighting and Fan Company on Fisher.
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4: Moose weather.
5: Mainly sunny this afternoon and evening with a high of 22, partly cloudy overnight with a low of 13, and tomorrow risk of thunderstorm with a high of 19.
6: Okay, breathe. 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

0: 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I know this because I did this last night, and that's one of the things that people are going to miss here when Howe's Lighting and Fan Company closes. They announced that they are retiring, Murray and Kathy, after 40-plus years in the lighting business. So the final day's retirement closing event has started today here at 1267 Fisher Street. And that means that they have to sell everything in the showroom and in the back as well. They've got lots of stock here, whether you're looking for a lampshade or some outdoor lighting or ceiling fans, even shelving and store fixtures. It's all for sale here at Howe's Lighting and Fan Company. And yeah, as I mentioned, you're still going to get that great customer service. In fact, I've been watching it here as people are coming in and saying, okay, here's what I need. I don't know exactly where to get it, you know, and Murray and Kathy and the staff here are walking them through right till it's time to turn the lights out here at Howe's. So make sure you drop by today and wish them all the best as well. It's Howe's Lighting and Fan Company, the final day's retirement closing event happening right here at 1267 Fisher.
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0: Well, if you go online and you Google Howe's Lighting and Fan Company and look at reviews, the most common theme is exceptional customer service. I know this because I did this last night, and that's one of the things that people are going to miss here when Howe's Lighting and Fan Company closes. They announced that they are retiring, Murray and Kathy, after 40-plus years in the lighting business. So the final day's retirement closing event has started today here at 1267 Fisher Street. And that means that they have to sell everything in the showroom and in the back as well. They've got lots of stock here, whether you're looking for a lampshade or some outdoor lighting or ceiling fans, even shelving and store fixtures. It's all for sale here at Howe's Lighting and Fan Company. And yeah, as I mentioned, you're still going to get that great customer service. In fact, I've been watching it here as people are coming in and saying, okay, here's what I need. I don't know exactly where to get it, you know, and Murray and Kathy and the staff here are walking them through right till it's time to turn the lights out here at Howe's. So make sure you drop by today and wish them all the best as well. It's Howe's Lighting and Fan Company, the final day's retirement closing event happening right here at 1267 Fisher.
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1: You'll find us at Howe's Lighting and Fan Company on Fisher Street, where the final day's retirement closing event has kicked off today. And Murray is with me. Murray, I know it's bittersweet. You know, you're excited about what's to come, but it's I know you're going to miss some things about the business.
2: We're going to miss our customers. They're just incredible. I should be able to keep up with my staff because they're very important to me as well.
1: And I know you announced retirement a few days ago, but this morning when you woke up, the store had reopened. I would imagine it maybe hit a little harder.
2: It hit harder, but it's kind of nice to see all the people that are here. And we've had a couple of different people, my old mayor, Al McDonald, come in and wishing us well.
1: What do you want to say to the people of North Bay who have and surrounding area who have been your customers over the 40-plus years?
2: I want to thank them. I mean, North Bay has been really good to me. I mean, 41 years. I was actually young back when I opened this store. and it's great.
1: Well, congratulations.
2: Thank you so much.
1: That's Murray of Howe's Lighting and Fan Company. And, yes, they are retiring, but before they do so, we've got a big sale happening here. Join us for the final day's retirement closing event at 1267 Fisher Street.
3: 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Moose
4: weather. Risk of thunderstorm this afternoon with a high of 20. A few showers into the evening with a high of 20. Rain overnight with a low of 14. And tomorrow cloudy with showers with a high of 17.
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2: After being closed for a couple of days, the store is back open here on Fisher Street. It's House Lighting and Fan Company as we begin the final day's retirement closing event. Marie and Kathy retiring after 40-plus years in the lighting business, a journey that began back in 1986 with Living Lighting in Northgate and then moved over here to Fisher Street with House Lighting as we know it today. And as part of that, well, everything must go, right? It's the big sale, shop remaining inventory, quality lamps and shades, indoor and outdoor lighting, ceiling fans, decor, shelving, store fixtures. We've said this a couple of times, but the only things not for sale are Johnny the dog and the motorcycle. But other than that, we're pretty much ready to go. So join us here over at Howes Lighting and Fan Company, 1267 Fisher.
0: How you feeling? You okay? How's everything? You get a lot of that these days, huh?
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1: Good afternoon, I'm Siobhan Cyrus. $15,000 in provincial funding is supporting local efforts to stop the spread of harmful invasive species. MPP Vic Fideli announced the money to support a Nipissing First Nation project involving Japanese knotweed in the community. He says by removing the invasive knotweed and planting new, healthy species, the project will help revive the affected area. Nearly 60 boats took part in the 64-kilometer Mattawa River canoe race last weekend. The Conservation Authority says another five took the shorter 13-kilometer course. They say despite the challenging high winds on the water, the 48th annual event saw exceptional paddling, camaraderie, and record-breaking performances. New records were set in stand-up paddleboard, along with the C1 Stock Open, women's and mixed events. A duo from Sarnia and Strathoy were the overall winners, claiming first in the Pro C2 men's category. Along with local paddlers, many competitors came from across Ontario and a few from Quebec for the race. Prime Minister Mark Carney says he's seen the U.S.-Iran peace agreement and calls it a game changer. The comments came during an interview with CNN at the G7 summit in France. He says it's a well-structured cessation of hostilities, adding it sets out a series of conditions and what will happen when they're fulfilled. Carney adds it's a game changer in that it also allows them to step back and look at the Ukraine situation. The agreement will be formally signed in Switzerland on Friday. Ottawa says over 80 targeted changes to the criminal code on bail and sentencing are now law. Bill C-14, the Bail and Sentencing Reform Act, received royal assent on Monday. The federal government says sweeping reforms make bail laws stricter for violent and organized crime, home invasion, car theft, and human trafficking. There are also tougher sentencing laws, meaning people convicted of serious crimes like violent auto theft and break and enter, extortion, and arson may spend more time in prison. The charge will come into force after 30 days.
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1: Out of the world of sports, in the World Cup today, Portugal plays Congo and England takes on Croatia. In the NHL, the Jim Hiller will be behind the bench for the Toronto Maple Leafs next season. The team announced Wednesday morning that Hiller is the new head coach. He was previously an assistant coach with Toronto from 2015 to 19 and was most recently the coach of the LA Kings before being fired at the end of this season. In the MLB, the Toronto Blue Jays continue a three-game set in Boston tonight. Risk of thunderstorm this afternoon with a high of 20, a few showers into the evening with a high of 20, rain overnight with a low of 14, and tomorrow cloudy with showers with a high of 17.
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After being closed for a couple of days, the store is back open here on Fisher Street. It's Howe's Lighting and Fan Company as we begin the final day's retirement closing event. Marie and Kathy retiring after 40-plus years in the lighting business, a journey that began back in 1986 with Living Lighting in Northgate and then moved over here to Fisher Street with Howe's Lighting as we know it today. And as part of that, well, everything must go.

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3: Risk of thunderstorm this afternoon with a high of 20. A few showers into the evening with a high of 20. Rain overnight with a low of 14. And tomorrow cloudy with showers with a high of 17.
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0: It is the Final Days Retirement Closing Event happening here at Howell's Lighting and Fan Company, 1267 Fisher Street, 40-plus years in the lighting business, and Murray and Kathy are retiring. And here's a testament to the legacy that they are leaving behind. Is first off, it's been very busy today. And yes, some people are coming in and shopping because we have great deals, half-price deals throughout the showroom. Everything must go. But more people, I would say, are coming in because they just want to congratulate Murray and Kathy and wish them all the best. And amongst that, I'm hearing stories from people saying, you know what, you don't get better customer service. They've treated us so well over the years. We also have family members here. There are cousins, there are former employees that have come back just to help out today. 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
18: Moose weather.
19: Risk of thunderstorm this afternoon with a high of 20. A few showers into the evening with a high of 20. Rain overnight with a low of 14. And tomorrow cloudy with showers with a high of 17.
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0: just my moose. After being closed for a couple of days, the store is back open here on Fisher Street. It's House Lighting and Fan Company as we begin the final day's retirement closing event. Marie and Kathy retiring after 40-plus years in the lighting business, a journey that began back in 1986 with Living Lighting in Northgate and then moved over here to Fisher Street with House Lighting as we know it today. And as part of that, well, everything must go, right? It's the big sale, shop remaining inventory, quality lamps and shades, indoor and outdoor lighting, ceiling fans, decor, shelving, store fixtures. We've said this a couple of times, but the only things not for sale are Johnny the dog and the motorcycle. 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So join us here over at Howes Lighting and Fan Company, 1267 Fisher.
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6: Moose Weather.
7: Risk of thunderstorm this afternoon with a high of 20. A few showers into the evening with a high of 20. Rain overnight with a low of 14. And tomorrow cloudy with showers with a high of 17.
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0: busy day here at Howe's Lighting and Fan Company over on Fisher Street, and it's a day of mixed emotions because the Final Days retirement closing event is now officially underway. The store's been closed the last couple of days to get everything ready, but here we are after Murray and Kathy have announced that 40-plus years in the lighting business, and they are retiring. And I say mixed emotions because, obviously, they're excited about what lies ahead. They're going to do some traveling and whatnot, but, you know, obviously be sad to close the store and miss their customers, of course. 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
5: 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That is 705-753-0644. 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
4: Risk of thunderstorm this afternoon with a high of 20. A few showers into the evening with a high of 20. Rain overnight with a low of 14. And tomorrow cloudy with showers with a high of 17.
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6: Moose weather.
7: Risk of thunderstorm this afternoon with a high of 20. A few showers into the evening with a high of 20. Rain overnight with a low of 14. And tomorrow cloudy with showers with a high of 17.
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2: Risk of thunderstorm this afternoon with a high of 20. A few showers into the evening with a high of 20. Rain overnight with a low of 14. And tomorrow cloudy with showers with a high of 17.
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4: Moose weather.
5: Risk of thunderstorm this afternoon with a high of 20. A few showers into the evening with a high of 20. Rain overnight with a low of 14. And tomorrow cloudy with showers with a high of 17.
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23: Moose weather.
24: Risk of thunderstorm this afternoon with a high of 20. A few showers into the evening with a high of 20. Rain overnight with a low of 14. And tomorrow cloudy with showers with a high of 17.
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1: Good afternoon. I'm Andrew Mendler. 11 diverse communities in the area are receiving funding to enhance safety and security measures. MPP Vic Fidelli announced $82,000 through the Anti-Hate Security and Prevention Grant. Local funding examples include $10,000 for Out Loud North Bay and $5,000 for the Muslim Society of North Bay. Both groups thank the province for the money. Out Loud Executive Director Seth Compton says, in today's rapidly evolving and political climate, creating a space where everyone feels safe, supported, and welcome is now more important than ever. A series of events is planned to mark the one-year anniversary since the devastating storm struck Samuel de Champlain Provincial Park and the Mattawa area. The June 21st downburst last year knocked down tens of thousands of trees and damaged park infrastructure, with hundreds of people, some injured, evacuated. Canadian Ecology Centre founder and general manager Bill Steer says Saturday's commemoration will allow many to heal and move forward. Along with a moment of reflection at the exact time the storm struck the park, there was a plaque unveiling and a drum event at the Nipissing sculpture. Mattawa artist Clermont Duval will unveil his interpretation of the storm event called Unnatural. People will also gather at the Ecology Center to share their storm stories. The Anishinaabeg Nation says it has concerns after a new bill involving water and related infrastructure on First Nations was introduced in Ottawa this week and had first reading. Officials say it marks a significant departure from the collaborative and consultative approach taken in previous legislation. Grand Council Chief Linda DeBasigay says the current bill includes unilateral changes made without wide consultation or engagement from First Nations. She says that includes removing explicit recognition that First Nation individuals have a human right to clean and safe drinking water. DeBasigay adds, without sufficient engagement, it undermines the principles of self-determination and respect for First Nation sovereignty. The Anishinaabeg Nation is urging the feds to hold meaningful engagement with First Nations and revisit the legislation. With a social media post saying, "All good things must come to an end," North Bay's Team Winters has announced their parting ways. Two members of the U18 team are heading out of town for post-secondary school. It's been quite a run for the Granite Club rink, which was honored by the North Bay Sports Hall of Fame this spring as the 2025 Team of the Year. Throughout their 5 years on the pebbled ice, Team Winters represented North Bay and Northern Ontario at Canadian, national, and provincial championships. They also competed at the Ontario Winter Games. The Service with a Smile program is back at the North Bay and District Chamber of Commerce. Officials say the community-driven initiative recognizes and rewards exceptional customer service provided by Chamber member businesses, employees, owners, and volunteers throughout North Bay and the surrounding area. Now through October, the public is invited to nominate someone on the Chamber website. Monthly winners will be selected based on criteria including quality of service, timeliness, money-saving suggestions, positive attitude, and more. The monthly prize pack includes a round-trip airline ticket from North Bay to Toronto from Prop Air.
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3: Out of the world of sports and the World Cup today, Portugal plays Congo and England takes on Croatia. And in the NHL, the Jim Hiller will be behind the bench for the Toronto Maple Leafs next season. The team announced Wednesday morning that Hiller is the new head coach. He was previously an assistant coach with Toronto from 2015 to 19 and was most recently the coach of the LA Kings before being fired at the end of this season. And in the MLB, the Toronto Blue Jays continue a three-game set in Boston tonight.
4: Moose weather.
3: A few showers this evening with a high of 20, rain overnight with a low of 14, and tomorrow cloudy with showers with a high of 17.

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2: 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I'm from Waterloo, live in Powassan, and work in North Bay. 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Yes, I'm the guy who looks like Jean-Luc Picard. 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
3: News weather.
4: A few showers this evening with a high of 20. Rain overnight with a low of 14. And tomorrow, cloudy with showers with a high of 17.
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1: Good afternoon. I'm Andrew Mendler. 11 diverse communities in the area are receiving funding to enhance safety and security measures. MPP Vic Fidelli announced $82,000 through the Anti-Hate Security and Prevention Grant. Local funding examples include $10,000 for Out Loud North Bay and $5,000 for the Muslim Society of North Bay. Both groups thank the province for the money. Out Loud Executive Director Seth Compton says, in today's rapidly evolving and political climate, creating a space where everyone feels safe, supported, and welcome is now more important than ever. A series of events is planned to mark the one-year anniversary since the devastating storm struck Samuel de Champlain Provincial Park and the Mattawa area. The June 21st downburst last year knocked down tens of thousands of trees and damaged park infrastructure, with hundreds of people, some injured, evacuated. Canadian Ecology Center founder and general manager Bill Steer says Saturday's commemoration will allow many to heal and move forward. Along with a moment of reflection at the exact time the storm struck the park, there was a plaque unveiling and a drum event at the Nipissing sculpture. Mattawa artist Clermont Duval will unveil his interpretation of the storm event called Unnatural. People will also gather at the Ecology Center to share their storm stories. The Anishinaabeg Nation says it has concerns after a new bill involving water and related infrastructure on First Nations was introduced in Ottawa this week and had first reading. Officials say it marks a significant departure from the collaborative and consultative approach taken in previous legislation. Grand Council Chief Linda DeBasigay says the current bill includes unilateral changes made without wide consultation or engagement from First Nations. She says that includes removing explicit recognition that First Nation individuals have a human right to clean and safe drinking water. DeBasigay adds, without sufficient engagement, it undermines the principles of self-determination and respect for First Nation sovereignty. The Anishinaabeg Nation is urging the feds to hold meaningful engagement with First Nations and revisit the legislation. With a social media post saying, "All good things must come to an end," North Bay's Team Winters has announced their parting ways. Two members of the U18 team are heading out of town for post-secondary school. It's been quite a run for the Granite Club rink, which was honored by the North Bay Sports Hall of Fame this spring as the 2025 Team of the Year. Throughout their 5 years on the pebbled ice, Team Winters represented North Bay and Northern Ontario at Canadian, national, and provincial championships. They also competed at the Ontario Winter Games. The Service with a Smile program is back at the North Bay and District Chamber of Commerce. Officials say the community-driven initiative recognizes and rewards exceptional customer service provided by Chamber member businesses, employees, owners, and volunteers throughout North Bay and the surrounding area. Now through October, the public is invited to nominate someone on the Chamber website. Monthly winners will be selected based on criteria including quality of service, timeliness, money-saving suggestions, positive attitude, and more. The monthly prize pack includes a round-trip airline ticket from North Bay to Toronto from Prop Air.
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3: Out of the world of sports and the World Cup today, Portugal plays Congo and England takes on Croatia. And in the NHL, the Jim Hiller will be behind the bench for the Toronto Maple Leafs next season. The team announced Wednesday morning that Hiller is the new head coach. He was previously an assistant coach with Toronto from 2015 to 19 and was most recently the coach of the LA Kings before being fired at the end of this season. And in the MLB, the Toronto Blue Jays continue a three-game set in Boston tonight.
4: Moose weather.
3: A few showers this evening with a high of 20, rain overnight with a low of 14, and tomorrow cloudy with showers with a high of 17.
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1: Moose weather.
2: A few showers this evening with a high of 20. Rain overnight with a low of 14. And tomorrow, cloudy with showers with a high of 17.
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0: Moose weather. A few showers this evening with a high of 20. Rain overnight with a low of 14. And tomorrow, cloudy with showers with a high of 17.
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3: Moose weather.
4: A few showers this evening with a high of 20. Rain overnight with a low of 14. And tomorrow, cloudy with showers with a high of 17.
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2: Moose weather.
3: A few showers this evening with a high of 20. Rain overnight with a low of 14. And tomorrow, cloudy with showers with a high of 17.
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2: Moose weather.
3: A few showers this evening with a high of 20. Rain overnight with a low of 14. And tomorrow cloudy with showers with a high of 17.
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2: Moose weather.
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4: Broadcasting live from Robinson Huron Treaty Territory at the corner of Maine and John in Sturgeon Falls. 99.3 Moose FM is CFSF, West Nipissing's best music.